got no headphones, no nothing right now. I'm gonna let my little fingers bring up some sliders. I'm selector today.

It's all good though, it's just an excuse to play some chill ones basically. Get yourself a cup of tea. Do what you gotta do. I'm gonna play some Enya or something, you know.

Yo, this is now 2 hours of Calm Ones, hosted by Uncle Zesty. Pick up Safe Jazz. There's some Skrillex, lol.

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You don't even know me. I don't know what else to say. That's hard, right?

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I've got no headphones, so I'm just playing some nice tunes.

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Yeah, this one. This one's obviously a bit of Sinead O'Connor. This tune was actually on Euphoria, if anyone's watched that.

Your safe dress is asking for a second wheel. I think that might be pushing it.

miles on a fogless night? What about the August sturgeon moon that looked blue? The moon is 4.5 billion year old debris after impact between Earth and Mars. The Apollo 11 landed there in 1968. I wonder what the view of the Earth looked like 238,900 miles or one light year away, its crust, mantle, and core changing colors each month. From Earth, I can see its Maria or lunar plains and some of its 300,000 craters when I zoom in with my Nikon Coolpix P510. There was a face on the crescent moon in October. It was looking down at me at the DoubleTree by Hilton Hotel, Berkeley Marina, before the fog rolled in. Maybe it was Shangdi, the Chinese immortal moon goddess, who swallowed the pill of immortality. Her husband Huyi sought the Queen Mother of the West to ban the mortality punishment cursed on him by the Jade Emperor for killing his 9 sons. Shangdi rose up into the heavens until she landed on the moon. The full hunter's moon of October invokes the Greek goddesses, Selene, goddess of the moon, and the goddess of the hunt, Artemis of Mount Latmos. They reminded us that they resurrected the island of Patmos after it sank into the sea. In December, Imanya, the Yoruba moon goddess of the ocean, motherhood, and children, rises during dusk over the pine trees at the Strawberry Canyon Fire Trail in the hills above UC Berkeley before she reaches her fullest point. Venus sets to the west and Jupiter rises to the east. A few days later, Imanya is dressed in her fine evening gown of turquoise, orange, and black. In Brazil, people dress in white and flock to the Copacabana beach in Rio de Janeiro to offer her jewelry, perfume, combs, lipstick, white flowers, and mirrors. On the 2nd of January, the new wolf moon shines against the purple dusk sky. As it begins to wane on January 23rd, it makes a silver half circle in the morning sky. The February snow moon is my favorite. At sunset, it rises gleaming in white and pink. In the darkness, it peeks through the black clouds, shining gold. By the time my birthday comes around, it has completely waned. As daylight saving time arrives in March, the crow moon lingers over downtown Berkeley at 4:15 in the afternoon, signaling the end of winter is near and the crows will make their last caws of the season. When the moon hits your eye like a big piece of pie, that's amore. I'll take the moon any way it presents itself to me, whether it's only a paper moon, the moon river, the old devil moon, the shine on harvest moon, the moon over Miami, the blue moon, many moons ago, or Joy Harjo's moon as in, what moon drove me to this? Moon, what will we do without you? The star that spices up the sky.

Yo, if you don't already know, this is the title track from the best Bollywood ever made, in my humble opinion. Kal Ho Na Ho. So much emotion in one film, come on. Shit had me crying.

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click, walking with that click, that's up on my neck, gotta represent, Fredo, last name killer, no drug dealer, nail so stiller,

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Welcome to Bigger's Big Dig. As you can see, I've had their full Barry White extra octave added to my voice this month. Hope to be back to normal by next month. So on the show,

mishmash. Influenced by a couple of things that I went to see this month. Amazing exhibition at the Saatchi Gallery called Beyond the Streets, all about hip-hop, graffiti, graffiti writers, whole bit, which sort of led me on to Malcolm McLaren, who hadn't realised what an influence he had on just the spread of hip-hop. So we've got some tunes that reflect that, and we've got some words from the man himself talking about his first visits to New York in the early 80s. Also went to see the King Crimson documentary in the Court of the Crimson King. Really interesting film. Probably have to be a bit of a fan of King Crimson to enjoy it, but it was quite fascinating to see how they operate. Been doing it for 50 years. Lots of shots of audiences just being completely transfixed by watching them. So we've got some tracks that sample King Crimson. Coming up, we've got some Little Sims, got some Brandy Younger, The Slits and their Rough Cut album, forthcoming track from Lightning Head, bit of James Brown, bit of Jan Tregger, The Clash, DJ Superstole, lots of goodies. Full track list on my Instagram. Kicking off the show with Spaghetti Head, Funky Axe. Interesting fact about Spaghetti Head, they consist of Clem Cattini and Les Hurdle, both really active on the session scene in the 60s and 70s in England. Clem Cattini was apparently originally considered by Jimmy Page to join Led Zeppelin.

0: 1BTN.
1: First of a few tracks from the L. Michelle's Affair with Black Thought LP. A glorious game. This is I Would Never.

That's the Meters with Funkify Your Life. Next up, a wee snippet of King Crimson original, and then we're going into a Pharoah Monch track featuring Citizen Cope, which samples the same track, called The Grand Illusion, circa 1970.

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1: Another track from the El Michelles Black Thought album. That was Protocol featuring Sun Little. And this is Little Sims with X.

harpist Brandi Younger there, featuring Pete Rock from her new album Brand New Life. That was Living and Loving in My Own Way. Next up, an unreleased Bigger Bush remix.

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2: It was a New York phenomenon that burst onto the scene that I had witnessed by going to a party in the Bronx one Saturday night. I was walking down the street in Harlem. It was in 1980. I had at that time been managing a group called Bow Wow Wow, and they were to play the following night at the Roxy Club, and I happened just to take a walk through Harlem, and I was on 125th Street, and I saw across the road, it was a bright sunny day, a huge black guy, massive man, but the most extraordinary thing about him was that he had a t-shirt on which said, "Never mind the bollocks, here's the Sex Pistols." And I thought, what's that big black guy in Harlem doing with a t-shirt like that? So I had to cross the road and just confront him, really. And I said, "You know what that t-shirt represents, you know?" And we started to talk, and he finally turned around and said, "I love the Sex Pistols." I said, "Wow." He said, "Yeah." And he said, "I didn't know you." He said, "Yeah, I know your name, but I've never met you before." And I said, "Well." He said, "Why don't you come and see what we're doing? I'm holding a party tonight in the South Bronx." He gave me this address and told me his name was Afrika Bambaataa.
0: First of a few tracks from the Duck Rock album by Malcolm McLaren. Rakim's radio edit of

produced by JD with a nice King Crimson sample. That's Slum Village and Multiply. Next one is Black Milk, Give the Drummer Some.

0: Nuts, Berlin-based underground dance DJ Luca Seifert, under his Rip Swirl alias, from the album Blurry.
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0: Came across this album in London while I was mooching after the exhibition the other week by someone called Jan Treger, Space Oddities. This one's called Chandigarh.

Another one from Malcolm McLaren's Duck Rock. Really varied album, actually. I guess it's what would have been called world music back then. There's some really interesting stuff on there. There's a big influence of Ann Dudley from Art of Noise. Trevor Horn's at the controls. Pretty cool stuff. New from Lightning Head, out on True Thoughts next month. Princess version 2.

If you know Rhythm and Sound, you will know Tiki Man. You sang with them for many years. Here he is in his own right under his real name, Paul Saint-Hilaire. Still very much on the Rhythm and Sound vibe. Lovely swirly, dubby sounds. This album's called Tiki Man Volume 1. This is In Fortis. Another track from this album coming up later.

Tiki Man at the controls there. Next up, back to 1989, Philadelphia, three times dope, straight up.

One BTN. That was James Brown with Bobby Bird, Since You Be Gone. Take things up a notch now with Dele Sosimi, the Medlar remix of You Know Fit Touch 'Em.

0: The Extra Tees with E.T. Boogie, preceded by Outside Broadcast by The Clash. Let's hear another word or two from Malcolm now.
1: I was so curious, I went and checked back in my hotel in Midtown Manhattan and tried to get a cab that evening. It was impossible. Nobody wanted to go to this part of New York. There would be no way to get a cab like this back to Midtown Manhattan. You'd have to get a gypsy cab. Anyway, I thought, he started to make me a little bit nervous, but I carried on the journey and I eventually arrived at the address. But the address was the address of a waste ground. And this waste ground was just filled with black guys. And it was dark, there was no real street lights. So I was, to be frank, very nervous. But anyhow, I'd arrived, so I got out of the cab, slammed the guy's door shut, and started to walk into this huge throng of people. And I thought, I'm the only white guy here. So I sort of tried to take on this attitude of being some kind of American A&R man from a big important record company. And I waded my way through this crowd, trying to part it like the waves, you know. And this guy, African Bambaataa, for all intents and purposes, turned out to be a kind of a bouncer, a guy who seemingly had a gang of kids, and this was his party, and he was protecting his equipment or whatever. And he was shining with a couple of his friends these large torches onto the decks where kids were acting almost like witch doctors. Struggling with these decks, turning records around and using the needle like a guitar, you know, scratching certain grooves and spinning them backwards and forwards, and guys were sort of handing each other microphones and just suddenly stepping into the throng and starting to tell stories, what ultimately I realized became known as rap. And they made sense of it all in some ways. It was about recycling. You could almost suggest it was ecological in that sense. They were making music out of all this old, no one cared rubbish that had long gone, you know, disposable pop music. I talked to Afrika Bambaataa for a little while and I said, put this on stage, have you ever been to done a show in New York in any way? And of course, no, they never had.

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1: Chicago, by the name of Harvey, Andy, and Carrizal. And they're some very good friends of mine. My name is Just a Lot of Superstar C.
2: And I have something here. The first call of the night goes by the name of Shakira from Soundview Projects. Kareem Everlasting, Equan Allah. And that's Rakim Barshallah from South Shore High School. They always make dedications with world's famous. Michelle from Bed-Stuy is checking us out. Dre B checking us out. Ace Ski from Brownsville. Brownsville. Brownsville. Brownsville. Brownsville. Brownsville. Brownsville. Brownsville. Brownsville.

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1: Someone who wears his hip-hop influences proudly on his sleeve is the Stockholm-based producer Freddy Krueger, who also released his first album on True Thoughts, I just found out. This is Wind It Up.

Coming up towards the end of the show now. One more up-tempo one from DJ Superstole. Wild Mad Beats.

slowing things down a little now with Palmskin Productions. Meantime, I'd like to thank Father P for the shouts, Jay for the cuts, Marky Funk for the remix on the theme tune, all at 1BTN. 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

Going to leave you with a track by John Otway. I like to think this was being composed in some bedsit in Aylesbury around the same time as Afrika Bambaataa was doing his block parties in the Bronx, just for contrast. It's called Mine Tonight. Thanks a lot for listening. Take care. See you soon.

0: speak with a tongue that's honest. I pray we understand how to be modest. I pray when she looks at herself in the mirror, she sees a queen, she sees a goddess. I pray we all may turn.
1: Well, hey, music lovers, welcome to this week's show. You're listening to Balearic Mike on 1BTN. Thank you so much for joining me. It's a lovely day out there. I'm going to play some lovely music for you. Bit of a special show actually this week, because I just realised that tomorrow is 1 year exactly since I returned to the airwaves on 1BTN. So a big thank you to everyone who's listened over the last year. This is the 23rd show of that little run. Thanks to Mickey, our station manager, for having me back. So really pleased. I suddenly realised while I was in the studio this morning, so I hadn't prepared anything along those lines. What I have prepared, though, is a kind of combination. It's a combination of themes this week. So last weekend was Record Store Day, obviously, so there's going to be a heavy rotation of Record Store Day purchases, which you've just heard some of. Tomorrow's the Royal Coronation, which, you know, as a proud Republican, not that bothered about, really. The only royalty I really care about is his royal badness, Prince. So there's going to be some Prince on the show. And, of course, next week, culminating on Friday night, is the Eurovision Song Contest. And, again, not really that big a fan, but I am a big fan of Europe. So there's going to be a lot of European music in the later half of the show. Or that foreign muck, as our friend up in Leeds, Lenny Paradise, likes to call it. Going to lean heavily on stuff from France, Belgium, Italy, probably Germany, some Scandinavian countries, but it's going to be very Balearic. I think you'll like what we've got lined up to play. I'm just going to recap over what you listened to so far on the show. So we did kick off with one of those Record Store Day purchases. That was David Shire and Theme from The Conversation, from the soundtrack to the film The Conversation. If you haven't seen that, it's fabulous. Francis Ford Coppola flick that he made in between the two Godfather films in the early 70s. Paranoid thriller set in San Francisco. And the music's lovely. I'm sure you can still probably pick that up in the shops. Very lovely loose piano kind of thing. After that was another Record Store Day purchase. That was Marianne Faithfull and a track called Love in the Afternoon. And that's from an LP called A Secret Life, which she recorded in the early 90s with the composer Angelo Badalamenti. It only ever came out on vinyl in Greece for some absolutely obscure and bizarre reason, so it was incredibly hard to find on vinyl. I'd never owned it before, so I was very delighted to be able to snap a copy of that up. Again, there's probably copies and still knocking around. I followed that with some of that sleazy Euro muck I was mentioning, a wonderful Italian classic from Don Carlos. That was Aqua Part 1. I just thought that fitted so nicely with A Secret Life's track that, I thought the two just deserved to belong together, I think. Followed that with Terry Callier and a track called Wings, which was produced by Massive Attack. Again, that's a Record Store Day purchase. That was from an album he did, I think, in the mid-noughties, called Hidden Conversations, which was kind of partly produced by with 3D and Massive Attack. Came out on Mr. Bongo on CD only at the time, but they've just done a kind of mini reissue on vinyl for Record Store Day, which is lovely. It's only six of the album's original tracks, but they are all absolutely stunning, and I hope you like that one. That was called Wings. That was the opening track. And then you just heard a track from, can I say it's the new Salt album? Yeah, that was Salt featuring Little Sims, obviously, and a track called Free from the album God. That just arrived this week, but it was obviously released to the world at large digitally before Christmas last year, and it's taken this long to get here, but I think most people will agree, worth the wait. A really, really wonderful track from a really great album. The only thing that annoys me is, why does that fade out? She's on an absolutely brilliant flow of rhymes there, and it just fades out. It could just carry on, couldn't it, really? Strange decision, but never mind. I'm sure he knows what he's doing, that inflow. He's doing quite well at it. So, more music. This is new and European, and coming out on the fabulous Claremont 56 label. I'm never quite sure how to pronounce it, but I always say Jip, but that's not right, is it? J-P-Y-E. It's the alias of Jean-Philippe Atelier. So this is from the new album coming out in Claremont 56 called Blur Your Mind. It's really wonderful. I think it's the opening track, actually. And it's by Jip and L, and it's called Freedom Ain't Free. And I'm sure you're going to like this. And I hope you're going to like the rest of the show.

Well, I do hope you're enjoying the music so far, folks. Yeah, the first anniversary radio show on 1BTN for my little solo effort. It's going quite well, I think, isn't it? I'll just recap over what you have been listening to. Some fabulous music, I hope you'll agree. So Jip and Elle and Freedom Ain't Free from the Blur Your Mind LP on Claremont 56. And that was followed by The Orb featuring Lee Scratch Perry and a track called Fuzzball from an album that came out for Record Store Day this year called The Upsetter at the Starhouse Sessions. That was a load of stuff they all recorded together, but I think only two tracks had ever been released before. There was a little seven called Golden Clouds about a decade ago now, and I don't know why the rest of it's not been released before, because it's really pretty fabulous. I hope you liked that. It seemed like Lee Scratch Perry was inventing a new game based on football. Yeah, it's very strange but lovely. I followed that with a track from the new Steve Cobby album. The album's called The New Law of Righteousness. That was a track called Tang Ping. I did play a couple of tracks on the last show, and we were trying to get that made onto a vinyl record. There was a bit of a crowdfunder thing going, but I believe it didn't hit its target, sadly. So that's only going to be digital, which is an absolute outrage. But what do you expect, eh? No one said life was fair. That was followed by another record store re-release, a track by the Dome City Rock Orchestra called Quiet Village. That's an incredibly rare seven that goes for about £100 on its original pressing, I think. No, sorry, about £800, I think, the original. So that's a really great reissue to get, if you can get it. It's not the greatest sound quality, I didn't think, but it's such a hard track to find otherwise, and a really amazing kind of piece of electronic moogie funk. And then that last track, of course, was The Slits, and that was the Dennis Bevel rough mix of I Heard It Through the Grapevine, which is, again, another Record Store Day release that came out on an album called Rough Cut for Record Store Day, which is all the alternate Dennis Bevel original rough mixes, and they all sound fabulous, really. I know a lot of people are thinking, oh, it's a bit of a demo, but there's a bit of a rawness and an energy to those versions, which is really exciting. In no way substandard. I really like it, in fact, so it's well worth tracking down if you can. Some new music now. So I wanted to play this on the last show that I did, because the album actually came out that day, but I couldn't pick one up in time. But Everything But The Girl have a new album out, and I think listeners are aware that I'm a huge fan of their debut album and a lot of Tracy Thorne's solo stuff and Marine Girls stuff as well. The album is absolutely fabulous, I have to say. The couple of tracks I'd heard made me think it was going to be worth picking up, but I'm really blown away with how good it is. It's very electronic, very kind of dance music adjacent, and yeah, it's just lovely. This is my favourite track at the moment so far. It's the first one on the B-side. It's called No One Knows We're Dancing, and it's got such a lovely little backstory to it as well. It's basically the story of the club that Ben Watt ran in the, I think, early noughties, called Lazy Dog at the Notting Hill Arts Club. So it was a Sunday afternoon kind of deep house affair. And so it's just about that and the people that went there, and it's got such lovely, lovely lyrics, and the way that Tracy Thorne sings Fiat Cinquecento is just magical, really. It does something really strange to me. So I'm sure you're going to like this. It's absolutely lovely. Thanks for tuning in, folks.

Sounds like we're coming to the end of the show, doesn't it, folks? We're not really. But I desperately wanted to play something from the Love Sexy album. That was Prince, of course. And one of my favourite of his albums, Love Sexy, is celebrating its 35th birthday next week, so I wanted to play something from that on the show today. And I really like that track. Sorry it had a bit of a skip at the beginning, but it is quite old. I think I bought that the day it came out, so it's had quite a lot of wear and tear over the years. I'll just recap on what you heard before that. So After Everything But The Girl, wasn't that fabulous? I'm telling you, that album is so good. I'm really, really blown away by how good it was. Yeah, so After Everything But The Girl, we had Sade and a version of Love Is Stronger Than Pride, because I wrote a little piece this week because the album Stronger Than Pride is also celebrating its 35th birthday. Absolute masterpiece, recorded at Compass Point in the Bahamas, Chris Blackmore's famous studio. But yeah, one of the crazy things about that album is how it kind of kick-started a real trend in remixes of Sade tracks. There are now just hundreds and hundreds of, some quite good, some pretty terrible, dance music versions of Sade tracks, and I think that album has been plundered more than most. So I wanted to play one of those remix versions. That was an Alex Knott remix of the almost title track Love Is Stronger Than Pride, which I think is really lovely. It's available on Bandcamp, I think. Bill Brewster put me onto that. Keeping with the Compass Point theme, the new issue of Disco Pogo magazine is currently out. I'm just waiting for my copy to arrive, but I'm really proud to let you know that I contributed to the large feature on Grace Jones that's in there. I wrote about 1,000 or so words on her Compass Point trilogy of LPs, so I thought I'd play something from that era. That was from that was an unreleased version of Pars, previously unreleased, that came out on the Private Life of the Compass Point Sessions compilation. So I was playing that off a kind of promo 12 for that compilation that came out in the late 90s. And then, of course, we had Prince. And so ends the first part of our show. So I did say there was going to be a Euro theme to this one in honour of Eurovision next week. So I'm going to kick that off in some style now with the entry from Portugal. So it's not all going to be kind of sleazy disco. It's going to be some kind of nice mellow Balearic stuff as well. But yeah, our European brothers and sisters contribute quite a lot of wonderful music to this scene that we love. And this is something I picked up a few years back. It was really, really rare originally, but it was reissued by a Barcelona-based record label called Urpa y Micel. The original, as I say, is from Portugal. It's by Carlos Maria Trindade and Nuno Canavaro. It's from an album called Mr. Wallugalu. And this is my favourite track from it because it sounds like the Penguin Cafe Orchestra. It's a track called Guiar, which I imagine is Portuguese for guitar, I'm guessing. Yeah, but yeah, the next section, Eurovision, the alternative take. I'm going to give this 10 points already.

So, folks, I do hope you're enjoying my little alternative to Eurovision. I'll just run over the tracks you've been listening to. So, representing Portugal, we had Carlos Maria Trindade and Nuno Canavada, a track called Guiar, from the album Mr. Wallagalu. Then, from France and Belgium, we had Antenna and Achilles from the Camino del Sol EP. That was followed by Switzerland's finest, Yellow, and She's Got a Gun, live at the Palladium. To Italy next, and Linda DeFranco and My Boss. Then we went back to Belgium, so they've had two entries. Four Times More by Elisa Watt from the Comedia LP. My good friend Rich Moomoo's to thank for that one, a recent discovery. And in the background, Ireland's entry. This is Trevor Herrian and Love Chains, instrumental version. So I do hope you are enjoying my alternative Eurovision. I've only got room for a few more, unfortunately. We're not going to cover all the countries. So we're going off to Greece next. This is one that my good friends Giannis and Dimitris from Cassetta Records in Athens put me onto. In one of my trips over there. It's by a Greek artist called Arletta, who's huge in her own home country. And this is a wonderful track. It's called A Bar Called Shipwreck. I do hope you're going to like this.

Well, hey, music lovers, that's almost all we've got time for, I'm afraid. So, I'll just quickly recap over what you have been listening to. It's been a great

And there was only really one track we could end this show on, really, wasn't there? I mean, I'm sorry to all the countries we haven't had time to fit in. But yes, off to the island of Ibiza for that most Balearic of Balearic classics. It's Elkin and Nelson and Gibbero to see us out this week. I know technically I think they're from South America, but, you know, we'll have it as Spain's entry. I hope you've enjoyed the show. It's been a blast, and yeah, it's been great to be playing on the radio for a whole year for you. Here's hoping the next year is just as much fun. Have a great bank holiday weekend, everyone, and I will see you all in a couple of weeks' time.

morning, G-Dog. Good to have you on board. This is Gavin Sessions, 1BTN, on this lovely Thursday morning. Thank you for everyone being locked in, locked on. I'll be here till 12.

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today. Gavin Sessions on BTN. It's been a bit hit and miss, not gonna lie. But anyway, I hope you've enjoyed. Thank you for being locked in, locked on. I'll be back first Thursday of June for Gavin Sessions. Until then, I hope you have a wicked month. Enjoy the weather. And yeah, big love. 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

afternoon here on the south coast of the UK in Brighton. Lots of beautiful people out there today. Shout out to Dojo, Musical Dojo, sorry. Get my act together. I walked in and was playing my favourite Led Zeppelin tune, Trampled Underfoot. So I thought that links in well. I'm going to start my show with a little bit of Led Zeppelin 2, and ties in with my little dedication to Tina Turner, who sadly passed away after fighting various physical illnesses and ailments. A truly fierce and powerful woman. Never let shit get her down. Excuse the language, but there's no way to butter that up. Track in the background. Led Zeppelin's Whole Lotta Love, as covered by Ike and Tina Turner. I'll be back.

Well, yes. That was Ike and Tina Turner covering Beatles Come Together prior to that Whole Lot of Love. Happy Saturday afternoon. Get myself together here. I'm coming live from the studio, so you can contact me in the forum, in the shout box, in the chat room at 1btn.fm/forum. Let us know how you're doing. I'm going to do a little bit more Tina. So whilst getting myself sorted, this is Sexy Ida, part one.

Yes. So that was Ike and Tina Turner covering Nina Simone's Funkier Than a Mosquito's Tweeter, which is in fact a B-side to Proud Mary from 1970 on Liberty. And prior to that, Sexy Ida Part 1 from 1974 on United Artists. I'm going to move on and going to mellow it out a bit for the Sunshine Crew. Going back to 2019 with a little bit of Alpha Mist with Point 44 off his album Structuralism.

Oh, yeah, so there's a lovely bit of sunshine soul for you from Linda Clifford with Never Gonna Stop from 1979 off her LP. Here's My Love on Kurtom. Yeah, it's so sunny outside. It's so lovely. Big shout going out to Leggy. Keep the station going behind the scenes. Big up. Hope your back's doing all right, man. And see you soon. Also, shout out to James Gale, whose show Vision On this morning. Checked that out. Yeah, we had a little bit of banter about who's playing what from Tina Turner's amazing back catalogue and covers. Big respect, James. And yeah, shout out to everyone else listening. I'm going to keep the summertime vibes going. Going for a little bit of Brazil. And here's Tanya Maria with the title track off her album, Come With Me, on Concord Jazz Picante from 1973.

Oh, that's a lovely bit of Tania Maria with Come With Me. I said 1973, it's actually 1983. For the summertime vibes going on today. That I said 1973, this is 1972. And this is Ronald Mosquita with Fachado Brabalanco, originally released on Barclay and reissued on Mr. Bongo in 2019.

Oh, yes. That was Antonio Carlos and Jocafi with Say Kizer Valer from 1971 on RCA Victor, also reissued by Mr. Bongo. Thank you very much. So come to you live from the bunker. Not out there in the sun with you, but I'm trying to bring some summer sounds to you from Brazil at the moment. Coming up, I got loads of new stuff. Not as much as I wanted because Bandcamp or my bank decided that Bandcamp wasn't a way to spend my money. £1 things, they just thought it was some sort of fraud. So I couldn't get loads of music I've been digging for all month. But I have got stuff from Jazz and Palm, Snips, Digit, brand new stuff from Cyclone. I'll also be digging into a bit of classic D&B and my roots with some Four Hero, Marcus Intellects, possibly. But we'll see. I'm going to stick with Brazil for one more tune. I love this tune. I've used to play it quite a lot. Well, 3 or 4 times, which is a lot, on my Rocket Soul radio show, which you might have known me from. This is Ed Motta with Your Satisfaction Is Mine.

Oh, I do love that. That was El Payo out of South Africa, a track called Frequency. That came out on his album just around October last year. Great album, check it out. Yeah, so listen to Soulful Soundwave coming to you live from Brighton Town. It's beautiful sunny afternoon. I'm trying to keep it all sunny, nice vibes. So yeah, if you're out there, if you're listening, let us know how you're doing. Put on that suntan lotion. You can get in the chat room at 1btn.fm/forum. Or go to the website, pull down chat. Come say hi. A little bit of a catch up. Prior to the last one, I played the title track off the brand new Cyclone album on Metalhead's Radiotherapy. I've been waiting for new Cyclone stuff for years and years and years. One of my favourite tunes of theirs, Melt. I've played a few times on my shows. Yeah, and prior to that was Masters at Work with Our Time Is Coming. That was a Jazz Nova guest list remix from 2002. And bringing it right back up to date. Here's a little cover version of Fela Kuti's Water Got No Enemy from Snips.

Well, yes, that was Blue Mitchell, of course, covering some Andy with a message from 1973 on Mainstream. He made that like just a few months after Some Andy released the original, which is, yeah, just shows like they were just inspired by new music, which is great. Love it. You gotta love it. Love it. So, yeah, I'm just gonna keep on keeping on. This is a bit of Summertime from the great George Benson.

Oh, yes. Well, the best is yet to come. Even though, the past couple of tunes have been amazing, if I do say so myself. That was Greg Wilson featuring the Reynolds. The best is yet to come on Super Weird Substance. Little 7-inch just managed to pick up this week. Little re-release. Prior to that was Give Me the Sunshine from Leo Starship. That was the extended 7-inch mix, the Red 3 mix on Lions Record Co. Inc. And just want to give a little shout out to Barney Dillon. We played at the Great Eastern here in Brighton last night. 100% vinyl, good vibes all the way through. I'm gonna have to dig a few of those tunes out. But talking of gigs, loads going on. Loads going on this weekend. Tomorrow on the rooftop at the Mesmerist, be joining the Taxi crew out in the sunshine. So, yeah, come down to that. It's free entry. We're starting at 4 PM, going on till 1 AM, maybe later if it's busy enough. And it should be in this weather. And then on Monday, I'm joining Dumani from Soul Casserole at Coast on the beach in Worthing for a load of chilled out Latin, reggae, funk, soul. We'll see where you go. Love playing on the beach. Just love it. And another outside gig coming up this summer. 1BCN's doing a festival again. New name, same game, but better. We Are Love, July the 28th to the 30th, just in Ringmer, just outside of Brighton. It's just a crazy lineup for the money. You can go to the 1BTM page and find links to the event and everything. Just a massive lineup. Alicia Joy, Jim, Man Called Adam, Anushka, Sam, Bamadeli, Wheel Up, The Egg, Lakuta, Jay Felix, Transformer, Abby Flynn, they're all playing live. Loads of DJs. Ron Bass Jam, Nancy Noise, like a massive Henry Wu and Mark Mack, Afronaut, Mark Force, Mixmaster Morris, Nick the Record, Chris Coco, Dom Savini, Kelvin Andrews. God, there's so many. Sophie Lloyd. I could keep listening and listening, but go check it out. I'm especially looking forward to the Sunday with the co-op takeover. Henry Wu, Mark Mack. Like, Mark Mack's just a legend, dude. Right, get to know. I'm going to play a tune from one of the headliners. Here's Henry Wu with Dubplate Special.

Yes, you're locked into the Soulful Soundwave. Coming to you live on 1BTN, the south coast of the UK. Track in the background, All I Can Think About Is You from App. Yeah, a few years old now, but I love it. I just love it so much, such a good groove. Prior to this was Beats by Hand, a track called Wavy. And before that, something new from Retro Migration featuring Maurice Sachs with All I Do, off their new album. And before that was Wapo GG with Housing You, and that's on Stay True. Yeah, I'm just getting into the mix a bit. Shouts going out to the one only Mickey Jukes. Yeah, big up for all the work. We do appreciate you. So yeah, I'm going to get back into the mix. I hope you're having a wonderful sunny Saturday. And yeah, if you're listening back on Mixcloud or Soundcloud, hello to you too. You can get in this chat room at 1btn.fm/forum. Come say hi, you get shouts.

Yes, you're locked into the Soulful Soundwave on 1BTN. Coming to you live out of Brighton. Always off the cuff. Never planned. Track in the background, Brooklyn Heights. From Down to the Bone, this is the Katie Tatham reinterpretation. Prior to this was Dave Hernandez's version of Express Yourself. Before that, classic 2000 Black, Dago and 2000 Black, Don't Stop, Let It Go. Before that was Luke Fono, For Real, that was a crackers, that instrumental. Before that, something brand new from Leroy, that's Grateful, and that's on Local Talk. Before that was All I Think About You, which I think I spoke about. So yeah, shout going out to everyone enjoying the sunshine, and to those listening back. And yeah, I'm going to get on with it.

Yes, you're locked into the Soulful Soundwave. Coming live on 1BTN. Been getting into the mix. I tend to do that on this show. A little bit of a catch-up. The last tune, Strata, featuring Imogene Thackeray with Lazy Days, and that was Rough Dug rework. Prior to that was Malcolm Strachan. It was the jazz tunes, a little jazzy section for you. That was Cut to the Chase on Haggis. That was released last December. Prior to that one, due with Som Du Tambor. That means sound of the drum. Before that was Horatio Luna and Kai Alche with Boom Boom. That was Kai's remix. Before that, a classic from Mark Mack with Jazz Snares, and a track in the background, Civi, with Secret Circuit on Co-op. And both of those tunes brings me to another little info burst of We Are Love Festival happening just outside of Brighton in Ringmer, run by 1BTN. And the lineup's insane. Tickets are like 99 quid. It's ridiculous. You can check out the event at wearelove.events. But with people like Mark Mack, Henry Wu, Alicia Joy, Jim, A Man Called Adam, Jay Felix, Lakuta, Wheel Up, Abby Flynn, Ron Bass Jam, Nancy Noyes, Kelvin Andrews, loads of 1BTN selectors. And there's a co-op takeover on Sunday. There's a Black Octopus takeover Monday. What am I talking about? Friday. There's so much going on. There's loads of family stuff. It's just wicked. Demani's here from Soul Casserole, and he's just laughing at me in the background.

0: mic wasn't on for a bit there, but yeah, hopefully you got that. Big it up to Malcolm Strachan. Yeah, so I've got like 25 minutes left. Another gig, Monday. Monday at Coast in Worthing. Me and the one and only Damani. Soul Casserole on the beach, doing the Sunshine Vibes for the bank holiday Monday. Come down. And yeah, you got a show after me, innit?
1: Yeah, show's on in the next 25 minutes. Got some lovely, lovely soul. But just getting into that stuff, absolutely lovely. So keep on keeping on.
0: Right, will do. Speaking of that, let's get back to the tunes.

Yes. So you're locked into the Soulful Soundwave. Just crazy business in the background. This Saga from Digit. I love it. I give it an acquired taste, but it's so good. Prior to this, bit of Represent, of course. Various tunes to catch up on, but I've got one last tune. So I'm going to take out Digit. Proper good. Proper good. I'm going to end on a little bit of Tina. Started with Tina, end with Tina. Have a wonderful weekend. Catch me tomorrow at the Mez with the Taxi Boys on the roof and at Coast on Monday. And yeah, come to We Are Love in the field in Ringmer. Anyway, big love. Have a great weekend.

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Ah, oh, greetings, greetings. So one and all. And welcome along. It's the first Thursday of the month. And time for your monthly reggae session. Through the decades. Start of the month, strictly vinyl session. So welcome along, this is the Leggy Reggae Show with myself, the Legster. Here for the next 2 hours, live and direct, out of the Bunker of Love. And this month's selection, quite roots heavy. Nice little bit of ska rocksteady to kick us off with, as ever. And some brand new roots to for the last half hour. So no matter where you are, if you're listening live, if you're listening back, I hope this finds you well. So don't forget you can get in touch through the show if you're listening live, or the ws.1btn/forum. Shout to the early birds, big up JJ. We got to Ruby J and Liney. Big shout out to Jezza P as well. Enough respect.

best always ever. Kick back, make yourselves comfortable, get yourselves a nice drink, and of course turn that bass up. Kicking things off this week, I think some Lee Perry, why not?

Station on the ground reporting. News as it happens.

And then the no. Oh, and the chicken chest. Bad.

come spell. And I want to think about it because it's coming on now strong. Strong, strong.

a big love if you just tuned in. Live and direct until, well, for the next couple of hours. This is the wonderful sounds, Papa Congo. 7-inch on Eardrum Records. So after kicking things off with Lee Perry's Station Underground, thought it was very apt. Ed Ethiopian, Shaboom. More Ethiopians to come.

a big, big love of to all those locked in, locked on. I want to send a special shout as well to all those that came out Friday night to the Fortune of War. Fun times was had. Good little session. Big up to Sal, Freak LaBeat. Play some great, great selections. Met some wonderful, wonderful people, some listeners I've never met before. So big shout to all you and everyone else that came along. Good to see some 1BTN DJs there as well. And we'll be back there on summer solstice, which is Sunday afternoon, 21st of June, from 1 till 7, I believe. Nice little afternoon session on the beach for summer solstice. Yeah, big love to all of the Antonio and all the crew, Max and everyone down at the Fortune of War. And just a reminder as well, 1BTN Takeover, week Saturday, 16th of May. 1 till 7, again, Fortune of War. Big love going over to Rich and Becca over in Arizona. And as we move things on, this goes out to all those that reached out on Friday.

Oh, back to back with the Wailers. Big classic tune before this, Rastaman Chant. This is the vocal stylings of Tatesha. Tatesha Love, sorry. Big shout going out to Rubber Dub. We got Robin Portslade. As you move from the Wailers to the sounds, the wonderful sounds of the Willows.

What a mighty, mighty sounds, Mr. Don Carlos. Shouts going out to Slack Lewis. All the posse over in Lisbon. Shouts well to all the posse over in Spain. International, worldwide. This is 1BTN. This is the Leggy Reggae Show. First Thursday of the month for the vinyl session through the years, through the decades. And then 2 weeks after that for a little promo special. All the brand new and unreleased exclusive vibes that I get sent, which is very nice. In the meantime, this is the sounds. Twinkle Brothers, absolute classic tune.

Oh, when the words of Ben Miner. Just beautiful music. Lovely sounds. Courtney John. A tune called Strangers. 7-inch on G Records. And going from G Records to GG Records. Giving the chill vibes. Going for one more. Into the sounds. Nye Hunter. Halfway through things. Don't forget, you can get in touch. Orderw.1btn.fm/forum. Here for another hour. 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

So into the, as we sneak into the second hour, big, big shout going out to Jim Lister of this very parish. Check out his amazing version show every couple of weeks on a Sunday afternoon. Great interview with Rob from Galliano this last Sunday just gone. Big up yourself, Jim. All the Lister family. As we move into the sounds, this is Michael Rose alongside our original jammy style from back in the day.

0: back when the king was just a fledgling prince. That's Jammies on the production. Also on the unmistakable vocal stylings, Mr. Michael Rose. As we slip and slide our way into the 80s. Big, big shout out to all those locked in, locked on. '82, Wailing Souls. Oh, big tune this.
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0: our original Cool Ruler selection. And you know when a singer sounds so nice. Gonna drop him twice, back to back. Original Gregory Isaacs.
1: Do you know where you're going to, and do you like the way the lake's a place for you? It's a community reggae show.

Oh, some Frankie Dancehall Paul. Little bit of Lovers Rock selection before we hit the new tunes. To go with that lovely spring sunshine we have here in England. This next shoe goes out to all those in Brighton that feel like they may have missed out on Friday night.

0: classic Lovers Dance Hall. Man, Mr. Leroy Gibbons. Going out to Ruby J. So new, but like any other. So I think one more tune in this style, and this is brand new. I am a fan, it happened. One of those wonderful Crazy Cats. Down at Scotch Bonnet, Mungo's Hi-Fi. Big up your chest. This is brand new. Sweeter than a wine. His Eyes Are Jane. And no points for guessing the cover version of this one. Everything I want.
1: General Leadster.

0: As I was a Jane. Mungo's Hi-Fi. Brand new 7-inch Scotch Bonnet. Brand new tunes all the way through now till the top of the hour. And this is a tune went down really well on Friday. This is Anthony Clash, The Drop. This is on Tough Scout Records.
1: Yo, me better. It's like the wild, wild west out here in the stars.
2: General.

Yeah, wicked piece of rhythm. 7 inch on Fresh Blood. Vocal stylings of the original Ranking Joe. Before that, there was Mr. Ring Ding. Can't Stop Rubber Dub. Proper name check tune, that one. Big up to Ruby J and all those other people stuck in traffic right now. That's been to the last 15 minutes of the show. Brand new tunes all the way through. Don't forget, you can get full track listing on Mixcloud and Soundcloud, which will be uploaded tomorrow on the 1BTM page. But in the meantime, new tunes keep going as we go a bit more rootsy. Sounds of Don Diego. People free.

Oh yeah, former Brighton resident, mainstay of the reggae scene, the saxophone wielding MC singer, that's Mr. Benjamin, now based in Spain. That's brand new from him, Colour the World. And the conscience lyrics keep going. Love this next one. Rankin Fox, the effects of colonization.

So that's about it for me. Finishing on this killer Radical Guru 12 inch on Moonshine, The Dread Commandments. So many thanks to all those who have been in the shout box, those secret listeners, those lurkers, and of course those listening back on Mixcloud and Soundcloud. Your respect is large, and the thanks comes from the heart. It's all being well. We'll be back in a couple of weeks for a little promo special. And of course, first Thursday every month for the little journey through the decades, Strictly Vinyl selections. Shouts as well to those who came out Friday are listening for the first time. This is how we do it.

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2: 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It's moving, it's always moving, it's Melodica with me, Chris Coco.

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0: the Almighty Fox. 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
1: Melodic.

By Curio Curio, new single on Mr. Bongo, sounding amazing. Before that, Prince Osula and the Herbalist Band of Canada, and the title track from their new album, Mystic Herbalist Reggae Movement. This is a curio of its own, it's Fundido. It's the Universal Cave edit of La Noche.

It's almost like a whole party in one tune, isn't it? Very good and perfect for some imaginary terrace somewhere or the other. Let's keep going with that vibe. This one's by Tapazuki. It's called Visions of...

Absolutely adore that one. Tapazuki Visions of Love, Now It's Life's a Beach. But we're continuing along the line of these kind of alternative club records. So imagine this one on the now non-existent Outdoor Terrace at Amnesia.

It's like What Kind of Party? It's My Kind of Party. You're listening to Melodica with me, Chris Coco. And this is from Balearic Classics, Volume 5, in brackets, Hello Sunshine. It's by Statues. And this tune

Obviously, part of doing this show is listening to a lot of music and finding occasional tracks in a collection of stuff that's okay, but not brilliant, perhaps. Here's one example, Lex Music, new 12-inch. One tune on it, which I think is exceptional. That's a better way of putting it, isn't it? Positivity is often the way forward. This one's Unison, and again, super Balearic in a slightly wonky way.

And while I was playing that, I thought, aha, I know what to play next. This is one that I've been meaning to put on the show for ages, and it's always kind of fallen off the end of the hour. But now it fits perfectly. It's another kind of odd find. This one by Sim Fossil, and it's called Marimba Desert, or Marimba Desert maybe. Just again, lovely.

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This Mr. Fingers from his new album. This is probably the best track. That is definitely the best track on there by quite a long way. But it's a proper classic Fingers beauty.

Mr. Fingers showing that he can still do a classic Mr. Fingers sound. Remarkable, huh? Next, we've got something from the prolific Jonah Tell, who seems to be editing every track that there ever was. This one appears to be a chillwave kind of track, doomwave, darkcore, whatever you want to call it, from around 2011. It's by Las Eras, and it's called Constitución. And this is the Tell Edición Más Profunda edit. Bassline, I mean the bassline. Simply, the bassline. You don't really need much more than that.

And Boom, the thing about playing these longer tracks that would sound good in a club set is that the time passes very fast. And we're now near the end of the show. But there's time for one more tune, and it's a kind of uplifting finale by Ronald Langestrat from the 2022 album Light Years Away. The tune is called Freedom, and that's what we're all looking for right now. Melodica's back at the same time in the same place with more musical meanderings. See you then.

Tank fly, boss walk, jam, nitty gritty. You're listening to the boy from the big bad city. This is Jam.

Liberty, original Cash and Carry Records, Wicked Wicked Piece of Big Youth, the DJ version also on a Cash and Carry 7, Political Confusion.

Cordis. We had classic rhythm from the Black Ark. I guess I always call it the When Jah Come rhythm. Devin Iron's vocal I played. The first piece I played, Zion Blood, Lee Perry and the Heptones. Deep, deep, mystical Black Ark selection.

great piece I played of that Johnny Lover. Just warming in with some Deep Roots selection this week. Shout out to all of the listeners, everyone locked in worldwide. Big shout going out to man like Eiley Selector down there in the Kid East region. How you doing, sir? Rebel Lion family, Finbar, all the crew, glad to have you locked on. Rebel Kush, Stan, Lucy, how you doing? And Lorraine, out there on the east side. It's the Roots Garden Show. Just warming in with some oldies, lots to get through this week. New music coming up later. Some exclusives in the bag. And of course, Conaway promos and dub plate pressure later on. Gonna stick with the revival for a few longer. It's 1BTN, www.1btn.fm. Give us a shout in the chat room. Big shout out to all the FM listeners down here.

midnight. And alternately sharing with me, man like Jerry, Selection Train. 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

style. Coming up in a bit, got some Studio One in the bag, a few exclusives. I'm going to move aside some brand new music. 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Big shout out to all the FM crew, 101.4 FM in and around the streets of Brighton. Big shout out to D, how you doing, sir? Man like Gary as well, how you doing? Special shout out to everyone who's down at the Concord for our Bank Holiday Monday summer session, the first one of the season. What a vibe that was.

mid to late 80s business out of Birmingham. On the Now label. L16 Immigration Man. I think Earl voiced this not long after he'd arrived, touched

shout out to everyone in the wider country here in the UK who went out and voted and did the right thing today. This one's for you. You know who I'm talking about.

you're online, give us a shout. www.1btn.fm. Hit us up in the chat room. Coming up next, gonna go inside some Studio One, mix it up a bit. And then coming up shortly, gonna move inside some brand new selection. A few 90s pieces in the bag as well this week to get through.

Shouting out to Nick, all the Norwich crew. Asking on the chat page when the next Concord summer session is. We're back next bank holiday, the 25th. That's Monday the 25th. Part 2 of the summer session series. Guest sound still to be announced. Watch this space. We'll be announcing that in the next couple of days. But a sound making its debut appearance in Brighton, that's all I'm going to say. It's the Roots Garden Summer Sessions at the Concord 2 all-day session, Monday the 25th.

stepping up. The Studio One Dub Plate Pressure. The one and only Sugar Mino. No matter what they do, riding the ruler rhythm. Exclusive mix this, check it.

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Little 1087, big up yourself, Simon Rebel Lion. Sorting out with a copy of this, thank you, sir. Before this, Them Can't Blow Breath by Dogwood. 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

Once again, I'd like to give a massive shout out to everyone who came down to the Concord 2 Bank Holiday Monday. First of the summer sessions, Heavy Tone Hi-Fi Sound System.

no introduction, I'm sure. Michael Rose revisiting his classic, this time titled as Ounce of Sense Amelia, year 2000. Send this one out to the mic.

0: Those of you who have been to a Roots Garden sound system event in the last few months will have heard this one. We're dropping hard on the sound system. Just released, courtesy of Lion's Den, out of Germany on a 12.
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0: Ishay Music, it's Ishay Music, I-S-H-A-I, featuring Roman Lee Brown. Track entitled Let It Shine. New artist to me, Roman Lee Brown's his name. And of course, the rhythm track kind of adapting that Michael Rose piece.

0: This one, brand new. And once again, anyone who's been to recent Roots Garden Sound System session will have heard us running this one hard. Deadly tune on the sound. Drops ridiculously heavy. Loving all the space in the mix and the production on this as well. Artist named Moolah T. Track entitled Inner Sound Meeting.
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And it's very small in there, so it's limited capacity, so you need to reach early. Anyway, Jock Kingdom Sound.

9th of May. It's a Friday, don't miss it. 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What it is, so great to have so much reggae music happening in Brighton these days. We're really spoiled for choice.

Prince. Haven't got a release date yet. I know it's imminent. Yes, I think a few singles may be coming first. Keeping with the new music, this one, big new tune out there at the moment, been out for a couple of months now, produced by Mafia and Fluxy. Brand new artist to me named Medicine. It's a big tune. Look out for this one. 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

moving inside the last 5 minutes. Hope you've enjoyed listening. You've been tuning to the Roots Garden Show with me, John Jones. I'm here every 2 weeks in our new slot. 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Last few minutes of the show, going to play you one more. 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

20 o'clock, it's live and pre-recorded all the way from the Premier Flight School. Yes, you've guessed it, it's Top Gun. I'm here with Mr. Smooth, and this is the

0: Good evening, we are here once again. Can you believe it? Twice in 1 week.
1: It's lovely to be back.
0: So, we're coming from Top Gun. No reason why, just I found a picture of us. And suited and booted.
1: It's a great picture. I'm Kelly McGillis, I think. And to be fair, I fancy myself.
0: All right, then let's find out all about being on Top Gun.
1: Welcome, my dear friends and travellers, to the world's greatest aeronautical training facility. Aside from the RAF, that is. Yes, you've guessed it, we are in Top Gun. No trip to Top Gun would be complete without a trip down to the beach for some slow-motion, muscle-rippling team bonding. Sadly, Maverick can't make it, but ladies, don't despair. I've oiled my pasty white pecs up, and I'm ready to tussle in the sand. As always, Iceman is waiting to tell us that he doesn't need a wingman, but I've got it on good authority that he actually does. And after a day of dodging those nasty Ruskies in their inferior MiGs, it's time for refreshments. So let's head over to the hard deck, where Star Flying Ace with a permanent helmet, Air Marshal Porter, is waiting for us on the keys to play Great Balls of Fire. So let's raise a glass of some disgraceful light American lager and say cheers to Top Gun as yourself.
2: Instagrammable!
0: And this week we're joined by our good friend Daniel Alpin, who's going to play some guitar for us.
3: Nice to see you, Daniel.
0: Yeah, unfortunately, he didn't bring his guitar, so he's just going to have to mime instead, which is great for radio.
1: You can just get drunk, I suppose.
0: There's always that. Others eating jelly babies. Enough said about that. Okay, then, let's get on with this week's mix.

0: There you go. That's this week's mix. Over and done with.
1: Christ, that flew.
0: It certainly did. That's what happens when you play sevens. It goes quicker. There was a couple of 12s in there. Let me tell you what I played.
1: Lay it down.
0: I started the show with an unreleased version of Denise Williams' Free, Beautiful. Jim Sharp and a private press. I don't even know what that even called. There you go. So anyway, you can't get it. So there you go. So there's no point telling you what that was. After that was the Hidden Groove. Bad name, I know. But the B-side I played last week, well, the A-side was Heating Up I played last week. This week I played Breaker's Groove, which obviously sounds a little bit like Paul Hardcastle. Rainforest. To my head, anyway. Main Source and the unreleased version of Faking the Funk, which you can only get if you buy the album again. Obviously, I bought the album again. On 45, that is. And after that was Jim Sharp. This one, I do know what it is. It was Tell Me What To Do. I played it before on the show. It's on the Mountain 45 label. There you go. Saucy Lady. Hoshi No Suna, Stardust. Instrumental version I played of that. Saucy Lady, lovely. On ABC, great label. Renowned for its boogie.
1: Boogie woogie.
0: I played this little thing edit I did, and I did a private press of that, so there's no point telling you what that is, and also it hasn't got a name either, so B-side it's called.
1: It's for you, Baz Hickey.
0: Yeah. I'll not tell you what I played then. Oh, also the last running in there was the Pete Roxdale Smooth They Reminisce Over You, the Altered Tapes remix on Heat Rock. There you go, and this in the background is, I can't read it, it's turning, so you'll not know either. You'll have to just look online and see what I played. It's a lot easier.
1: Just have to do a bit of shazamming.
0: Just proper lazy today. I'm too hot. It's really hot in here.
1: Too hot?
0: Hot. There you go. There's your whack. Right, John, what's in your box today?
1: This is Donald Pittman and the Wings of Sunshine out on Star Creature. Now, this sounds like it was done. The guy's been working for 5 decades and never released an album. And they've just managed.
0: Sounds like a lot of people we know that.
1: Well, if it wasn't for you, I would be very, very manana.
0: Manana! That's the name. That's a great name for a band who never released anything.
1: Yeah, manana.
0: A band that never existed. Tomorrow.
1: Anyway, this track is called Tonight, and it's absolutely cracking. Check this out, mama.

0: So what year do you reckon that came out? The system.
1: 87.
0: You are in my system. I love the B-side name. Now I am electric.
1: How are you then? 87, I said.
0: I don't know. I'll have to stop the record.
2: 82.
1: Oh, I was miles it. I was never very good at that, the question game on...
0: The year game.
1: Sounded a bit like Terry Wogan.
0: Master Music.
1: Something like that. Pop Master. We were a question.
0: Oh, yes. Oh, yes.
1: We were a question on that once, you know.
0: Were we?
1: Aye. With something... Who's released the single Beggar Man or something like
0: Beggar
1: that?
0: Man.
1: And the bloke went... Pass.
0: Red Lelly.
1: It's Sandra's slot, mate.
0: Is it now?
1: I'm going to put it in early.
0: You're going to get it in?
1: Yeah, because I'm going to end up forgetting completely what I'm doing.
0: Every week, Sandra, our receptionist, or a pretend-ceptionist, let's have that, picks a song and she has a massive dilemma, changes her mind every 3 seconds. What she picked this week?
1: Well, she's been quite good this week. She picked this and she's stuck with it. Simple as that.
0: Well, let's see if it mixes into this.
1: Right, this is Watching, Con Rework. Are you ready? I'm going to try to mix it.
0: Here we go.

0: was a perfect mix.
1: Quite a mix, wasn't it?
0: Brilliant, Joe. Well done. Well done.
1: Well, mate, I've never lost it. Put it that way. I never had it to lose.
0: Playing on the wrong speed, mate.
1: That's a 45, isn't it?
0: Aye. Oh, well, just let it play.

0: I was just testing Paul there. It's actually track one.
1: What a knob.
2: It's actually the wrong song. I like the on the wrong speed vibe though.
0: I know, but I just wanted to see his little face.
2: Oh. Still trying to pull the hair out of his head.
0: He'd have to have a canny timey set of tweezers.

0: Well, Sandra, you were off to a good start there with the music, but you do know I can't stand Madonna's voice.
1: Oh, shut up, man. It's Madonna, man.
0: She's worse than Diana Ross.
1: I would put her next to Diana Ross, definitely. Of female vocalists, I hate.
0: So apparently she wanted the bodyguard part, as if she was going to get anywhere near Whitney Houston.
1: Was that when Kevin was in it?
0: Kevin. Kevin the director.
1: The director. Kevin the director. Great right. From that. He done that Dances with the Wolves.
0: No,
1: well,
0: he did
1: not.
0: Wolves with Dancers.
1: That's it.
0: That was Madonna's version.
1: He was great, Kevin, in that, like.
0: Kevin.
1: Kev.
0: He was accosted, though, wasn't he? Right, let's have some of this. This is for you, John.

0: That was originally done by Brass Construction, one of my favourite funk songs when I was a very young child. Moving On, and that was by Ray Camacho. I first read that as Rat Catcher. It's a cool name, isn't it? Hey, what's the name of your band? Rat Catcher. Catch many rats?
1: The Rat Breaker.
0: Right, Johnny, what you got in your box?
2: Now, I was sort of looking for Bad, Bad, Not Good, and then I found that they had worked with this female singer called Baby Rose.
0: Who looks about 12.
2: Looks about 12, and honestly, her voice is just incredible. The album's called Slow Burn. I've just bought it because it's...
0: John played it earlier, and her vocal sounds like an old lady.
2: Oh, it's just unreal. Incredible. But this song is absolutely beautiful as well, and it's called One Last Dance. Check it out,
0: the
2: people.
0: The strings.
2: No, this isn't the string one.
0: All right.
2: Ah, you see. Shut up, man.
0: Shut up, man. You know I still remember. Trash

0: Another one for the cool heads there, John. What's
1: absolutely
0: that?
1: Stunning. What's Baby the Rose.
0: Baby Rose.
1: She's called.
0: Great name.
1: And it's Bad Bad Not Good as well, who are doing the music behind the beautiful voice there.
0: I think she steals the show, really, though, doesn't she?
1: She steals it. She runs away with it. She locks it in her own little cabinet and gets it out from time to time to show the crowds.
0: But you've got to have a special key for that padlock, don't you, John?
1: It's a very special key.
0: What key is it in, then?
1: D. The minor.
0: The key of I. Right. I have the test pressing back. This is it. It took a while to do this, but here it is. This is the... Played you the side last week, so I'm going to play you the A side this week. This is the bizarre cut and paste ride.

0: There you have it. The Far Side. Respect is due to the Far Side. That's what that was all about.
1: That's better than Double Cream. It's double creamy.
0: Dan Alpin was enjoying that there, weren't you, John? Getting into the vibes.
1: Vibe.
0: Bit of vibes.
1: Vibe.
0: The slippery slope. Right, John?
1: The vibe.
0: What you got there? Some menacing-looking cat.
1: No, this is by Mork Astral Visions, the EP's called. And this track is called Towards the Sun.
2: Is it now?